0: Bass Country. Yeah, this is Clinton Perron, and you're listening to Time to Roots Radio.
1: 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Donovan King Jeseda. Big up, John. Big, big, big.
2: 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Jabez.
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big up time to Roots, seen? Root Station, from my man right here from Kingston, Jamaica. I'm gonna tell you about it later, will be greater. Flash it!

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Time for Roots. Time for Roots. Yes, this is Norman Grant, you know, from the Twinkle Brothers. Time for Roots. Time for Roots. And culture.

0: It is roots time. Time to roots. Dread Dingy Dread. I and I are the roots. Well, here we now. This is Prince Hala. Hey, here we now. You see the system of the funeral. Yeah? And them say, I have a dead for go ahead and go drink milk and honey. You see, it's remember the cow, them have a dead. And the bees, them have a dead. Dead for go ahead. So up here, dead business, them are dealing with. You want to know, it's a life. Yeah. You know, it's roots.
1: Yes, sir.
0: You know, in a branch. Yeah. Blessed love to John. And the time to roots family.
1: Every time,
0: me, I tell you, man,
1: time.
0: Pure love, 10 years what a love continually. Non-stop. 10 years of roots and culture. All through the Basque country. Me, I tell you, man, non-stop. This is Prince Allah, bringing you a message of love to all the people in the Basque Country. Me, I tell you, man, this is a message of love continually from I and I, Prince Allah.

0: Greetings, aquí Makusai presentando nuestro nuevo tema Got to Live, recién salido con el sello Time to Roots. The Top Wisers meets Makusai. Got to Live, Got to Live now. Life is short, and as we know, it's just the one. Run it.
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0: 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Time to Roost, I say that. Hi, again, once again, Vin Palmer, this is Time to Roost. 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
1: But we, it's not a problem with them M16. Think.

Yeah, this is Johnny Hepburn, the dancehall godfather. That's a big up, Time to Roots Radio. The place playing in the ghetto tonight. We gonna rock you tonight. Time to Roots, I rock you tonight. This is Johnny Hepburn, the dancehall godfather. Whenever I run away, when I'm in town, I listen to no other song. 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
0: 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Quality does. Yeah, slow motion murder just like they do in the movies. 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Okay, mother, look upon the last face you'll see the side of hell.

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Leave me alone, neighbor. 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You're so unrespectful.